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And Daniel met a lion because he chose to pray. But you shut the mouth of that lion, and he walked out the next day.

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Hope's Gonna Find You, Ellie Holcomb, Spirit Radio, talking about the love of a mom for her fur babies and just the overtop drama or fun that comes with a pet. It feels like one of the most dramatic ones are huskies. Never had one, but I've seen a ton of videos, including one that apparently did not want to leave grandma's house. And if you've got a kid that was a limp noodle, this husky looked like the fainting goats. Completely stiff, boycotting being carried back to the car. Cracks me up, not to mention the look on his face. And then on top of it, the dog that got the kids blamed for eating all the food and snacking in the middle of the night, so they set up a webcam. Yeah, you know who it was. It was the dog that was getting into the fridge at 3 in the morning. So hungry and so smart.

0: faith, hope, and love. I'm Tim on Spirit Radio, thankful for our moms in the Central Valley that do just that. Thank you for your example of faith, hope, love, and for lifting us up.
1: Sometimes I feel like I just keep pretending, and I'm slowly going out of my mind.